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0: alas 12:15 atong takna. 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
1: We already have a master plan. It's just never been executed. We are only executing it now. We have had a master plan for decades, but walang ginawa. 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
0: Salamat UNTV News sa atong balita sa gawas. 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Ano ang report sa CNA?
4: Haze is choking parts of Southeast Asia as wildfires continue to spread in Indonesia. East Malaysia blanketed in haze as southwesterly winds carry smoke across the border from Kalimantan. Air quality breaching unhealthy levels of more than 400 this week. Malaysia Day celebrations in 2 weeks' time have been moved indoors in Kuching and Sirian due to the smoke. In the Philippine capital, very unhealthy API readings of nearly 300 recorded in parts of Metro Manila. Authorities have urged the public to minimize outdoor activities. Indonesia is intensifying efforts to get the fires under control in Sumatra and Kalimantan. Thousands of personnel from various agencies and 35 foreign registered aircraft have been mobilized to help firefighting efforts. And our CNA Saifulbar Ismail joins us live from Pontianak in West Kalimantan, Indonesia. Saiful, what is the current air quality like where you are in Pontianak, and how are residents going about their daily activities?
5: Well, Angela, the air quality here in Pontianak, West Kalimantan remains very unhealthy. According to Indonesia's weather agency, BMKG, the air quality index stood at 236 as of 4 p.m. local time. But earlier this morning, conditions were far worse. The reading surged to nearly 900, reaching hazardous levels. A thick veil of smoke is hanging over the city at times, reducing visibility to less than 1 kilometer. But you don't just see the haze, you can smell it. Even through my N95 mask, I can smell that pungent, acrid, burnt odor. And after spending time outside, that smell sticks to your skin and your clothes. Now, BNPB, Indonesia's Disaster Mitigation Agency, says there were 31 fire spots across Kalimantan on Wednesday. What is striking, though, is that life here hasn't stopped. People are still out on the streets, some without masks, and we've even seen people exercising outdoors. For many, staying inside simply isn't an option. They still have to work and earn a living. And we experienced firsthand just how disruptive this haze has become. Our Garuda Indonesia flight from Jakarta was unable to land in Pontianak this morning after visibility at the airport fell to just 200 meters. We circled for about an hour before eventually turning back to Jakarta. Now, several hours later, visibility improved and we tried again, this time successfully reaching Pontianak. So while life continues here, the impact of these fires and the resulting haze is becoming increasingly difficult to ignore.
4: Mm. So Saiful, as you say, life goes on for many people in Indonesia. So what are the local authorities doing to mitigate the impact of the haze?
5: Well, Indonesian authorities are mounting a major operation to bring these forest and peatland fires in West Kalimantan under control, and that battle is taking place both on the ground and from the air. More than 14,000 personnel have been deployed across the province, including firefighters from the Forestry Ministry's Manggala Agni Brigade, as well as the military and police. But these fires are spread across vast areas, and many are burning on peatlands that are difficult to reach. So authorities are also relying heavily on operations from the air. That includes water bombing helicopters, which are dropping thousands of liters of water onto fires, particularly in remote areas. Authorities are also carrying out weather modification or cloud seeding to try to generate much needed rain. And that rain is important not just to help out put the fires out, but also to re-wet the peatlands. When peat becomes extremely dry, it's highly flammable and fires can continue burning beneath the surface even when they appear to have been extinguished. But cloud seeding is very much dependent on the weather. It only works when there are suitable rain-bearing clouds to seed. And after weeks of firefighting, fatigue is also becoming a challenge. The central government has sent an additional 700 civil servants to hard-hit areas such as Kubu Raya to provide operational and logistical support. So essentially, this is a three-pronged battle. Firefighters on the ground, water bombing helicopters in the air, and cloud seeding operations trying to bring rain. But ultimately, the weather will play a crucial role in determining how quickly authorities can bring these fires under control.
4: Saiful, thank you so much for bringing us this report. That was CNA's Saiful Barat Ismail reporting live from Pontianak, Indonesia.
0: Sa atong balitang sports, human ang dominanteng kadaugan ni Pinoy tennis star Alex Iyala batok sa Amerikanang si Mary Estoyana sa round 1 sa US Open 6-1-6-2. 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

0: responsibly. 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
4: 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The training on TWGIVCA of ubi kinampay for the ubi participatory guarantee or certification system was held last August 27 at level 007 or 007. Uy, mula mag James Bond. Tagbilaran City, bringing together stakeholders to develop a collaborative framework for certifying and promoting the province's traditional purple yam. Provincial agriculturist Lisa Quirog. Hi, Ma'am Lisa. I miss you. I love you. Oh, by the way, before I continue, daghan kayong salamat. 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Ning bakasyon siya sa Australia and thank you so much sa mga pasalubong. Nami kayong chocolates. 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So kung ako'y dili mahuman the previous day, ako nang balikon og kuan, ako nang i-start sa the next day kay para makasabot ang atong mga listeners, no? So si Ma'am Lisa underscore the ongoing efforts sa atong OPA to empower farmers through collaboration with local government units. OPA Head of Research Section Glyza Melesho said the training aims to facilitate collaboration among stakeholders in forming the UBI certification system to establish clear standards and coordinated procedures for the production, processing, and marketing of UBI kinampay. During the activity, Giselle Balaba, gikan sa tong OPA, presented UBI kinampay's phased roadmap toward building a competitive, value-added, and export-ready industry in Bohol. John Louis Dusaran, gikan gyapon sa OPA, discussed the draft UBI Participatory Guarantee or Certification System, an integrated operational framework designed to ensure that UBI Kinampay moves through 8 connected stages. So, walo di ay ni ka stage, no? So, the stages include planting material. Oh, sa may klase sa UBI nga itong itanong, UBI Kinampay. Farm production, harvest and post-harvest, processing, quality and testing, packaging and labeling, logistics and exports, and the global market. Melesho also presented and facilitated discussions on the draft executive order creating the technical working group for the guarantee or certification system, providing an institutional mechanism for coordinating the initiative. The training further included an orientation on good agricultural practices or GAP by Ian Kilaton, covering hygienic practices in the production, o kanabitong limpyo yun ha, sa paggama, and primary processing of fresh fruits and vegetables, particularly those intended for raw consumption. Ilabi na itong kanabitong dili na lutoon, o dapat limpyo yun na siya. Meanwhile, Bureau of Plant Industry Representative Sheena Rose Silva discussed the Department of Agriculture's Food Safety Regulatory Framework, Philippine Good Agricultural Practices or PhilGAP, and BPI Administrative Circular Number 1 on regulatory scope, mandates, and authorizations. She also covered licensing requirements for packing facilities, the designation of food safety compliance officers, and an action plan for UBI Kinampay stakeholders. The initiative reflects the administration of Governor Aris Aumentado's commitment to strengthening Bohol's agricultural sector by supporting farmers, improving production standards, and developing value-added products that can access wider markets. Bitaw nakabantay mo sa atong provincial government karon, no, ni Gov. Aris gipanghingusgan gyud ang agrikultura. As a designated UNESCO Global Geopark, Bohol continues to advance agricultural development alongside the protection and promotion of its unique natural and cultural heritage. The initiative also aligns with the capital's strategic change agenda, particularly its focus. Unsay atong focus kini atong climate smart agriculture and fisheries by building resilient standards-based and market-oriented livelihood opportunities for Boholano farmers. 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San Miguel Tilapia Growers Association records third successful harvest. So, muna siya. Oh, ikatulo na kuno successful nga harvest. The San Miguel Tilapia Growers Association recorded its third successful tilapia harvest last August 21, marking another milestone in the organization's efforts to strengthen aquaculture production and improve members' livelihoods. The association harvested 980 kilograms or kilos sa tilapia from its high-density polyethylene or HDPE fish cage located in the National Irrigation Administration or NIA Dam sa Bayungan, San Miguel, with an estimated value of 103,000 pesos, mga kigsuunan, dako-dako po na, no? The latest harvest follows two previous successful harvests, with the first yield producing 1,622 kilograms or kilograms of tilapia valued at approximately 171,000 pesos, while the second harvest produced 989 kilograms valued at around 105,000 pesos. With the latest harvest, the association has recorded a total production of 3,591 kilograms of tilapia with an estimated combined value of 379,000 pesos. The association deposited the harvest proceeds into its bank account. May pasilan na sila bank account. So mao na, mag-ipon mga kaigsuunan for the rainy days. So mato ilang ang proceeds sa ilang harvest gibutang nila sa bangko, which will support future production cycles and help further strengthen and develop the organization. The achievement reflects the commitment, active participation, and sound management of the members of the San Miguel Tilapia Growers Association alongside the provincial government of Bohol under the leadership ni Gov. Aris Aumentado. Its continued production is expected to contribute to increased income opportunities and stronger livelihoods for its members while supporting the growth of Bohol's fisheries and agriculture sectors. The association also expressed its appreciation to the provincial government through the Office of the Provincial Agriculturist or OPA, the Bureau of Fisheries and Aquatic Resources or BFAR, ang atang National Irrigation Administration or NIA, and the Local Government Unit of San Miguel for their continuing support sa atong mga farmers, fisher folk, and organizations engaged in agriculture and fisheries. The successful harvest serves as an example of how sustained collaboration and community participation can promote productive and sustainable aquaculture initiatives. So in line with the provincial government strategic change roadmap, through continued support for livelihood and fisheries programs, the province advances its commitment to building a smart, resilient, inclusive, and sustainable Bohol, the Philippines' first and only UNESCO Global Geopark, mga kiksuunan. Ayaw na kalimti because it's an honor for Bohol, no? So arita sa atong Bohol strengthens geo-education through Forgeon. Unsa man ang geo-education, di ba kung maghisgot ang geo, it's about itong yuta, itong earth, no? Bohol is strengthening its geo-education efforts by engaging schools and young learners to protect and promote the province's geological and cultural heritage through Forgeon Project. Ang atong provincial government, through the Bohol Island UNESCO Global Geopark, in partnership with the Department of Department of Education, DepEd Bohol, and the International Forgeon Network, held the Forgeon Project Symposium and the first Bohol Geo Schools and Forgeon Club Awards last September 1 dito sa Ceremonial Hall sa Capitol, no, sa fourth floor. The activity highlighted Bohol's efforts to bring geoscience and earth heritage education closer to students by establishing and supporting geo schools and Forgeon clubs across the province. So, ningon bitaw ko about sa earth, di ba? Kung mag-iskot ka tag-geo. Governor Aris Aumentado expressed gratitude for the international support extended to Bohol and thanked ang atong Department of Education Bohol, ang atong DepEd, and the students for their active participation in the program. Aumentado noted that the students' enthusiasm is particularly significant as Bohol continues to strengthen its identity and responsibilities as a UNESCO Global Geopark. So, mauna siya. Commitment and cooperation aren't ending. So, wala siya nagtapos, no? It is a continuous process, said Forgeon Information Technology Lead, Dr. David Sejda, describing the group's experience in Bohol, or Zeda, no? David Sejda or Sejda, describing the group's experience in Bohol and noting that while the province is one of 18 participating provinces, this is the ikabuok, no? It stands out as a unique area within the project. Oh, kay bang yung taning Bohol mo stand out pag yun siya, no? Sag-asa na to ibutang. So, Zeda also said Bohol reflects the message that the province is the beating heart of the Philippines. Bitaw. Di ba? Kita mo sa Bohol, di ba? Nasa tunga, murag naasa. Kung kuan pa na siya, di ba, murag tao bitaw ng Pilipinas, kung may drawing, unya na bitaw na siya, dapit sa murag naasa puso, o dapit, naasa heart, o mo na, beating heart of the Philippines. O, di ba? Mo na siya. Atong heart, naasa ang Bohol, may heart sa Pilipinas, highlighting the value of its natural and cultural heritage and its people's engagement in protecting it. Di ba? Mao na yung atong slogan sa una, Heart of the Islands. Heart of the Islands, truly Philippines. So, mao na siya, heart. Ay, heart. So, Chief of Staff, Attorney Filipina Zoe Piolio, in her welcome remarks, said the symposium celebrates international cooperation and local action in environmental protection, social development, and cultural preservation. pong pa ni Attorney Piolio, our landscapes and culture may differ. Bitaw lain-lain, bitaw ta, di ba? But we share a common responsibility to understand our natural and cultural heritage and to ensure that it remains meaningful and protected for generations to come. She also emphasized the role of young people in conservation, describing them as young earth stewards. Bitaw, kamong mga batan-on, kamoy tigbantay sa atong pinalangga nga Bohol, who demonstrate that environmental stewardship is not only a responsibility for the future, but something that can be practiced today. So, karon na ta magsugod as in now. Dili kay ugma, dili sunod adlaw. Karon, at this very minute, this very second, no? The awards recognize schools, teachers, and students who demonstrated innovative approaches to geoeducation, sustainability, heritage storytelling, community engagement, and digital advocacy. Digital naman, no? Name outstanding GU schools and Forgeon clubs were Santo Tomas Elementary School of Trinidad for the elementary level and Hinlayagan National High School of Trinidad for the high school level, both receiving first place. Congratulations, no? Buenos Aires Elementary School of Carmen and Kayakay High School of Alicia placed second, while Talibon Central Elementary School and Tambungan National High School of Candihay were among the third place awardees. Congratulations to all of you. Outstanding Forgeon Club advisors were also recognized, led by Jeanette Nugal of Santo Tomas Elementary School and Merly Kasokot of Tambungan National High School. The Outstanding Youth Earth Steward Awards went to MJ Cathara Buaya of Buenos Aires Elementary School for the elementary level and Maria Julia Dalos of Badyang National High School for the high school level. Congratulations, ladies. No? Special awards also recognize excellence in geo-innovation, sustainability, geo-heritage storytelling, community engagement, and digital advocacy, with participating schools demonstrating how geoscience concepts can be translated into creative and meaningful learning activities. So Associate Professor Martina Paskova, Forgeon Project Leader from the Czech Republic, lauded the students for developing their own interpretations of geological sites and highlighted the project as a tool for sharing playful geoscience knowledge. The symposium also featured country presentations from Tanzania, Peru, Tanzania, Peru, Nicaragua, Bhutan, and the Philippines, providing opportunities for participants to engage, experiences and approaches in geoeducation. So, lain-lain man ta. So, mag-ilis tag best practices, di ba? For Bohol, the initiative is relevant because the province's designation as a UNESCO Global Geopark carries a responsibility not only to conserve its geological heritage, but also to ensure that communities understand and participate in its protection. Bitaw, importante magunang makahibaw mga tao, no? Mingon siya, nga nung day geopark? Makakwarta taana, magunsam taana. O, di ba? So, dapat pasabton. 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Ang dapat education, nga nung makaingon sila nga, maudi ay nino. So, dapat mo tabang yun ta. Inana. So, through the Forgeon Project, Bohol is using schools as platforms for introducing young people to the province's geological sites, landscapes, cultural heritage, and environmental challenges. Mas maayo magunang karon bata pa sila, nakahibaw na sila, no? Para inikadakudagko nila, uy, din sila daghang mga pangutana. Nga, no, di ay ni, wamin ako mag-iisa una. Ama, o di ay. Oh. So the approach helps turn the Geopark into a living classroom where students can connect scientific knowledge with the places and communities around them. The participation of international partners also allows Bohol to learn from other Geopark communities while sharing its own journey toward becoming a UNESCO Global Geopark Bitaw, no? Mag-exchange tao mga stories, no? Ay nana di inyo kami inani among gikuan mauni among gibuhat ana bitaw, no? It's good, it's great to learn from each other. This strengthens your province's international network and opens opportunities to improve locally relevant, creative, and participatory approaches to geoeducation. The initiative supports the provincial government of Bohol's strategic change agenda, particularly its focus on environmental protection and resilience. Bitaw, no? Kining atong pag-protect sa atong environment, kining atong resilience as a people. Pero di doesn't mean nga resilient mo. Dawat na lang yung taog unsay dili maayo, no? Dapat mangita tagpaagi to improve sa atong mga sitwasyon. So, by strengthening environmental awareness, youth participation, ang atong international cooperation, and community-based stewardship of the province's geological and cultural heritage, mga kaigsuunan. So, mao na itong giingon, no? Importante ka ining atong pagka-UNESCO Global Geopark, mga kaigsuunan. Dili, ma, it's not just ka na bang

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0: Kami karon magadapit kaninyo diha sa pagampo sa Santos nga Rosario.
1: In the name of the Father, and of the Son, and of the Holy Spirit, Amen. I believe in God, the Father Almighty, Creator of heaven and earth, and in Jesus Christ, His only Son, our Lord, who was conceived by the Holy Spirit, born of the Virgin Mary, suffered under Pontius Pilate, was crucified, died, and was buried. He descended into hell. On the third day He rose again from the dead. He ascended into heaven, and is seated at the right hand of the Father
2: Almighty.
1: From there He will come to judge the living and the dead. I believe in the Holy Spirit, the Holy Catholic Church, the communion of saints, the forgiveness of sins, the resurrection of the body, and life everlasting. Amen.
2: Our Father in heaven, holy be Your name, Your kingdom come, Your will be done, on earth as it is in heaven.
1: Give us this day our daily bread, and forgive us our sins, as we forgive those who sin against us. Do not bring us to the test, but deliver us from evil. Amen.
3: Hail Mary, full of grace, the Lord is with you. Blessed are you among women, and blessed is the fruit of your womb, Jesus.
1: Holy Mary, Mother of God, pray for us sinners, now and at the hour of our death. Amen.
3: Hail Mary, full of grace, the Lord is with you. Blessed are you among women, and blessed is the fruit of your womb, Jesus.
1: Holy Mary, Mother of God, pray for us sinners, now and at the hour of our death. Amen.
3: Hail Mary, full of grace, the Lord is with you. Blessed are you among women, and blessed is the fruit of your womb, Jesus.
1: Holy Mary, Mother of God, pray for us sinners, now and at the hour of our death. Amen.
3: Glory be to the Father, and to the Son, and to the Holy Spirit.
1: As it was in the beginning, is now, and ever shall be, world without end. Amen.
2: The first mystery of light is the baptism of Jesus in the Jordan. We pray for the needs of the Church, for vocations to religious life, and to the priesthood. We pray for the faithfulness and holiness of priests. Our Father in heaven, holy be Your name, Your kingdom come, Your will be done, on earth as it is in heaven.
1: Give us this day our daily bread, and forgive us our sins, as we forgive those who sin against us. Do not bring us to the test, but deliver us from evil. Amen.
2: Hail Mary, full of grace, the Lord is with you. Blessed are you among women, and blessed is the fruit of thy womb, Jesus.
1: Holy Mary, Mother of God, pray for us sinners, now and at the hour of our death. Amen.
2: Hail Mary, full of grace, the Lord is with you. Blessed are you among women, and blessed is the fruit of thy womb, Jesus.
1: Holy Mary, Mother of God, pray for us sinners, now and at the hour of our death. Amen.
2: Hail Mary, full of grace, the Lord is with you. Blessed are you among women, and blessed is the fruit of thy womb, Jesus.
1: Holy Mary, Mother of God, pray for us sinners, now and at the hour of our death. Amen.
2: Hail Mary, full of grace, the Lord is with you. Blessed are you among women, and blessed is the fruit of thy womb, Jesus.
1: Holy Mary, Mother of God, pray for us sinners, now and at the hour of our death. Amen.
2: Hail Mary, full of grace, the Lord is with you. Blessed are you among women, and blessed is the fruit of thy womb, Jesus.
1: Holy Mary, Mother of God, pray for us sinners, now and at the hour of our death. Amen.
2: Hail Mary, full of grace, the Lord is with you. Blessed are you among women, and blessed is the fruit of thy womb, Jesus.
1: Holy Mary, Mother of God, pray for us sinners, now and at the hour of our death. Amen.
2: Hail Mary, full of grace, the Lord is with you. Blessed are you among women, and blessed is the fruit of thy womb, Jesus.
1: Holy Mary, Mother of God, pray for us sinners, now and at the hour of our death. Amen.
2: Hail Mary, full of grace, the Lord is with you. Blessed are you among women, and blessed is the fruit of thy womb, Jesus.
1: Holy Mary, Mother of God, pray for us sinners, now and at the hour of our death. Amen.
2: Hail Mary, full of grace, the Lord is with you. Blessed are you among women, and blessed is the fruit of thy womb, Jesus.
4: Holy Mary, Mother of God, pray for us sinners, now and at the hour of our death. Amen.
2: Hail Mary, full of grace, the Lord is with you. Blessed are you among women, and blessed is the fruit of thy womb, Jesus.
4: Holy Mary, Mother of God, pray for us sinners, now and at the hour of our death. Amen.
3: Glory be to the Father, and to the Son, and to the Holy Spirit.
4: As it was in the beginning, is now and ever shall be, world without end. Amen.
3: O my Jesus, forgive us our sins, save us from the fires of hell, and bring all souls into heaven, especially those who need most of your divine mercy. The second mystery of light is the self-manifestation of Jesus at the wedding of Cana. We pray for the poor and the needy, for the victims of famine, war, natural disasters, divorce, abortion, family problems, for those who suffer unemployment, depression, racism, drugs, alcohol, vices, sexual abuse, and other problems. Our Father in heaven, holy be your name, your kingdom come, your will be done on earth as it is in heaven.
4: Give us this day our daily bread, and forgive us our sins, as we forgive those who sin against us. Do not bring us to the test, but deliver us from evil. Amen.
3: Hail Mary, full of grace, the Lord is with you. Blessed are you among women, and blessed is the fruit of thy womb, Jesus.
4: Holy Mary, Mother of God, pray for us sinners, now and at the hour of our death. Amen.
3: Hail Mary, full of grace, the Lord is with you. Blessed are you among women, and blessed is the fruit of your womb, Jesus.
4: Holy Mary, Mother of God, pray for us sinners, now and at the hour of our death. Amen.
3: Hail Mary, full of grace, the Lord is with you. Blessed are you among women, and blessed is the fruit of your womb, Jesus.
4: Holy Mary, Mother of God, pray for us sinners, now and at the hour of our death. Amen.
3: Hail Mary, full of grace, the Lord is with you. Blessed are you among women, and blessed is the fruit of your womb, Jesus.
4: Holy Mary, Mother of God, pray for us sinners, now and at the hour of our death. Amen.
3: Hail Mary, full of grace, the Lord is with you. Blessed are you among women, and blessed is the fruit of your womb, Jesus.
4: Holy Mary, Mother of God, pray for us sinners, now and at the hour of our death. Amen.
3: Hail Mary, full of grace, the Lord is with you. Blessed are you among women, and blessed is the fruit of your womb, Jesus.
4: Holy Mary, Mother of God, pray for us sinners, now and at the hour of our death. Amen.
3: Hail Mary, full of grace, the Lord is with you. Blessed are you among women, and blessed is the fruit of your womb, Jesus.
4: Holy Mary, Mother of God, pray for us sinners, now and at the hour of our death. Amen.
3: Hail Mary, full of grace, the Lord is with you. Blessed are you among women, and blessed is the fruit of your womb, Jesus.
4: Holy Mary, Mother of God, pray for us sinners, now and at the hour of our death. Amen.
3: Hail Mary, full of grace, the Lord is with you. Blessed are you among women, and blessed is the fruit of your womb, Jesus.
4: Holy Mary, Mother of God, pray for us sinners, now and at the hour of our death. Amen.
3: Hail Mary, full of grace, the Lord is with you. Blessed are you among women, and blessed is the fruit of your womb, Jesus.
4: Holy Mary, Mother of God, pray for us sinners, now and at the hour of our death. Amen.
3: Hail Mary, full of grace, the Lord is with you. Blessed are you among women, and blessed is the fruit of your womb, Jesus.
4: Holy Mary, Mother of God, pray for us sinners, now and at the hour of our death. Amen.
3: Glory be to the Father, and to the Son, and to the Holy Spirit.
4: As it was in the beginning, is now and ever shall be, world without end. Amen. O my Jesus, forgive us our sins, save us from the fires of hell, and bring all souls into heaven, especially those who need most of your divine mercy.
2: The third mystery of light is the proclamation of the kingdom of God and the call to conversion. We pray for the sick, very especially for ones around us, for whom you want us to intercede. For those who are affected by cancer and other incurable diseases and disorder, may they strive to live further and make the most out of God's gift of life. Our Father in heaven, holy be your name, your kingdom come, your will be done on earth as it is in heaven.
4: Give us this day our daily bread, and forgive us our sins, as we forgive those who sin against us. Do not bring us to the test, but deliver us from evil. Amen.
2: Hail Mary, full of grace, the Lord is with you. Blessed are you among women, and blessed is the fruit of thy womb, Jesus.
4: Holy Mary, Mother of God, pray for us sinners, now and at the hour of our death. Amen.
2: Hail Mary, full of grace, the Lord is with you. Blessed are you among women, and blessed is the fruit of your womb, Jesus.
4: Holy Mary, Mother of God, pray for us sinners, now and at the hour of our death. Amen.
2: Hail Mary, full of grace, the Lord is with you. Blessed are you among women, and blessed is the fruit of your womb, Jesus.
4: Holy Mary, Mother of God, pray for us sinners, now and at the hour of our death. Amen.
2: Hail Mary, full of grace, the Lord is with you. Blessed are you among women, and blessed is the fruit of your womb, Jesus.
4: Holy Mary, Mother of God, pray for us sinners, now and at the hour of our death. Amen.
2: Hail Mary, full of grace, the Lord is with you. Blessed are you among women, and blessed is the fruit of thy womb, Jesus.
4: Holy Mary, Mother of God, pray for us sinners, now and at the hour of our death. Amen.
2: Hail Mary, full of grace, the Lord is with you. Blessed are you among women, and blessed is the fruit of your womb, Jesus.
4: Holy Mary, Mother of God, pray for us sinners, now and at the hour of our death. Amen.
2: Hail Mary, full of grace, the Lord is with you. Blessed are you among women, and blessed is the fruit of your womb, Jesus.
4: Holy Mary, Mother of God, pray for us sinners, now and at the hour of our death. Amen.
2: Hail Mary, full of grace, the Lord is with you. Blessed are you among women, and blessed is the fruit of your womb, Jesus.
4: Holy Mary, Mother of God, pray for us sinners, now and at the hour of our death. Amen.
2: Hail Mary, full of grace, the Lord is with you. Blessed are you among women, and blessed is the fruit of your womb, Jesus.
4: Holy Mary, Mother of God, pray for us sinners, now and at the hour of our death. Amen.
2: Hail Mary, full of grace, the Lord is with you. Blessed are you among women, and blessed is the fruit of your womb, Jesus.
4: Holy Mary, Mother of God, pray for us sinners, now and at the hour of our death. Amen.
3: Glory be to the Father, and to the Son, and to the Holy Spirit.
4: As it was in the beginning, is now, and ever shall be, world without end. Amen.
3: O my
4: Jesus, forgive us our sins, save us from the fires of hell, and bring all souls into heaven, especially those who need most of your divine mercy.
3: The fourth mystery of light is the transfiguration of Jesus. For the victims of terrorism in Marawi and around the world, for those who suffered from discrimination, may they be able to find the light for salvation through fostering life-giving relationship towards one another. Our Father in heaven, holy be your name. Your kingdom come, your will be done on earth as it is in heaven.
4: Give us this day our daily bread, and forgive us our sins, as we forgive those who sin against us. Do not bring us to the test, but deliver us from evil. Amen. Hail Mary, full of grace, the Lord is with you. Blessed are you among women, and blessed is the fruit of thy womb, Jesus.
3: Holy Mary, Mother of God, pray for us sinners, now and at the hour of our death. Amen.
4: Hail Mary, full of grace, the Lord is with you. Blessed are you among women, and blessed is the fruit of thy womb, Jesus.
3: Holy Mary, Mother of God, pray for us sinners, now and at the hour of our death. Amen.
4: Hail Mary, full of grace, the Lord is with you. Blessed are you among women, and blessed is the fruit of thy womb, Jesus.
3: Holy Mary, Mother of God, pray for us sinners, now and at the hour of our death. Amen.
4: Hail Mary, full of grace, the Lord is with you. Blessed are you among women, and blessed is the fruit of thy womb, Jesus.
3: Holy Mary, Mother of God, pray for us sinners, now and at the hour of our death. Amen.
4: Hail Mary, full of grace, the Lord is with you. Blessed are you among women, and blessed is the fruit of thy womb, Jesus.
3: Holy Mary, Mother of God, pray for us sinners, now and at the hour of our death. Amen.
4: Hail Mary, full of grace, the Lord is with you. Blessed are you among women, and blessed is the fruit of thy womb, Jesus.
3: Holy Mary, Mother of God, pray for us sinners, now and at the hour of our death. Amen.
4: Hail Mary, full of grace, the Lord is with you. Blessed are you among women, and blessed is the fruit of thy womb, Jesus.
3: Holy Mary, Mother of God, pray for us sinners, now and at the hour of our death. Amen.
4: Hail Mary, full of grace, the Lord is with you. Blessed are you among women, and blessed is the fruit of thy womb, Jesus.
3: Holy Mary, Mother of God, pray for us sinners, now and at the hour of our death. Amen.
4: Hail Mary, full of grace, the Lord is with you. Blessed are you among women, and blessed is the fruit of thy womb, Jesus.
3: Holy Mary, Mother of God, pray for us sinners, now and at the hour of our death. Amen.
4: Hail Mary, full of grace, the Lord is with you. Blessed are you among women, and blessed is the fruit of thy womb, Jesus.
3: Glory, Holy Mary, Mother of God, pray for us sinners, now and at the hour of our death. Amen.
4: Glory be to the Father, and to the Son, and to the Holy Spirit.
3: As it was in the beginning, is now, and ever shall be, world without end. Amen.
4: O my Jesus, forgive us our sins, save us from the fires of hell, and bring all souls into heaven, especially those who need most of your divine mercy.
1: The fifth mystery of light is the institution of the Eucharist as the sacramental expression of the Paschal mystery. We pray for everyone around the world, the indigenous people, our family, the children, our loved ones, that we may be able to strengthen our bond with one another through the language of love. Our Father in heaven, holy be your name, your kingdom come, your will be done, on earth as it is in heaven.
4: Give us this day our daily bread, and forgive us our sins, as we forgive those who sin against us. Do not bring us to the test, but deliver us from evil. Amen.
3: Hail Mary, full of grace, the Lord is with you. Blessed are you among women, and blessed is the fruit of your womb, Jesus.
4: Holy Mary, Mother of God, pray for us sinners, now and at the hour of our death. Amen.
3: Hail Mary, full of grace, the Lord is with you. Blessed are you among women, and blessed is the fruit of your womb, Jesus.
4: Holy Mary, Mother of God, pray for us sinners, now and at the hour of our death. Amen.
3: Hail Mary, full of grace, the Lord is with you. Blessed are you among women, and blessed is the fruit of your womb, Jesus.
4: Holy Mary, Mother of God, pray for us sinners, now and at the hour of our death. Amen.
3: Hail Mary, full of grace, the Lord is with you. Blessed are you among women, and blessed is the fruit of your womb, Jesus.
4: Holy Mary, Mother of God, pray for us sinners, now and at the hour of our death. Amen.
3: Hail Mary, full of grace, the Lord is with you. Blessed are you among women, and blessed is the fruit of your womb, Jesus.
4: Holy Mary, Mother of God, pray for us sinners, now and at the hour of our death. Amen.
3: Hail Mary, full of grace, the Lord is with you. Blessed are you among women, and blessed is the fruit of your womb, Jesus.
4: Holy Mary, Mother of God, pray for us sinners, now and at the hour of our death. Amen.
3: Hail Mary, full of grace, the Lord is with you. Blessed are you among women, and blessed is the fruit of your womb, Jesus.
4: Holy Mary, Mother of God, pray for us sinners, now and at the hour of our death. Amen.
3: Hail Mary, full of grace, the Lord is with you. Blessed are you among women, and blessed is the fruit of your womb, Jesus.
4: Holy Mary, Mother of God, pray for us sinners, now and at the hour of our death. Amen.
3: Hail Mary, full of grace, the Lord is with you. Blessed are you among women, and blessed is the fruit of your womb, Jesus.
4: Holy Mary, Mother of God, pray for us sinners, now and at the hour of our death. Amen.
3: Hail Mary, full of grace, the Lord is with you. Blessed are you among women, and blessed is the fruit of your womb, Jesus.
4: Holy Mary, Mother of God, pray for us sinners, now and at the hour of our death. Amen.
3: Glory be to the Father, and to the Son, and to the Holy Spirit.
4: As it was in the beginning, is now, and ever shall be, world without end. Amen. O my Jesus, forgive us our sins, save us from the fires of hell, and bring all souls into heaven, especially those who need most of your divine mercy. Hail, Holy Queen, Mother of Mercy. Hail our life, our sweetness, and our hope. To you do we cry, poor banished children of Eve. To you do we send up our sighs, mourning and weeping in this valley of tears. Turn then, O most gracious Advocate, your eyes of mercy towards us. And after this our exile, show unto us the blessed fruit of your womb, Jesus. O clement, O loving, O sweet Virgin Mary.
3: Pray for us, O Holy Mother of God, that we may be made worthy of the promises of Christ.
4: O God, whose only begotten Son, by his life, death, and resurrection, has purchased for us the rewards of eternal salvation, grant, we pray, that meditating upon these mysteries of the Most Holy Rosary of the Blessed Virgin Mary, we may imitate what they contain and obtain what they promise to the same Christ our Lord. Amen.
1: In the name of the Father, and of the Son, and of the Holy Spirit. Amen.

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